Chic Le Free, kicking off 70s at 7 tonight. It is Kansas City's greatest hits. 94.9 KCMO. I'm Megan Marie, getting so close to that final weekend of August. Tomorrow night, Chiefs' final preseason game, taking on the Seahawks at Arrowhead Stadium. Let's see if we can just, you know, actually pull out a preseason win just, you know, for funsies. 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

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It is 70s at 7 on 94.9 KCMO. I'm Megan Marie. One of my favorite movies of the decade. Don't lie, you know you love it. It's John Travolta, Olivia Newton-John from the Grease soundtrack. I got

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Hey, it's Megan Marie. Got the Kansas City Home Show, Kansas City Convention Center. That's happening tomorrow and Saturday. You want to go check that out? 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

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It is Megan Marie kicking off 80s at 8 tonight. ZZ Top already back on the road after losing their longtime drummer, Frank Beard, the only guy in the band without a beard, which is kind of ironic, and I love that. But yeah, he passed away last week. They took a couple of nights off, and now they're back on the road with a new drummer. The show cannot stop. Sharp Dressed Man, 94.9 KCMO.

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I am Megan Marie. 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

Madonna, 94.9 KCMO, Like a Prayer. She's got 11 MTV Video Music Award nominations. Yeah. That's the most out of anybody this year. Even Taylor Swift, which is big deal. So you can see how it all shakes out the one night a year that MTV has music. September 27th, MTV and CBS.

Yes, I do want to go back to 1999. If nothing else, for the gas and grocery prices. I'm Megan Marie. It's 94.9 KCMO with the 80s and 8. And I'm still not really processing the fact that Dolly Parton left us 2 days ago. 80 years old. What a legacy she left behind. She also left behind a roadmap of planned projects for her team, like the new hotel she's building in Nashville, a Dolly Museum, Dolly Dolls, a cup of ambition coffee, and Dolly on the Holly, which I'm assuming is like an elf on the shelf. So even though she's physically no longer with us, Dolly will forever live on.

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What's up? It's Megan Marie. 80s at 8 rolls on with Phil Collins. He is getting inducted into the Rock and Roll Hall of Fame this fall, which very well deserved. He's already in the Hall of Fame as a group with Genesis, but he's also getting inducted as a solo artist, as he should. Don't lose my number, 94.9 KCMO.

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Michael Jackson, 94.9 KCMO. He's got that major biopic, Michael, which is now the biggest biopic ever, surpassing Queen's Bohemian Rhapsody. So, of course, his sister, Janet Jackson, she wants a piece of the pie. She is now working on her own biopic. Of course she is. Don Henley right now, the Boys of Summer on 94.9 KCMO.

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I'm Megan Marie. New movies in theaters this weekend. You've got Idiots, which is about two not smart guys who have to transport a rich kid to rehab, and craziness ensues. You've also got The Dog Star, which is a post-apocalyptic thriller, and Coyote versus Acme. Wile E. Coyote finally suing Acme for all of their terrible products.

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0: 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How did they go from top of the rock to rock bottom?
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1: 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Just play the game one way. You hit a ball in the gap, run. 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

Aerosmith, Sweet Emotion, 94.9 KCMO. It's Megan Marie. Starting tomorrow, rural interstates in Missouri, the speed limit goes up to 75 miles per hour. There's a catch, though. If the sign still says the original speed limit, you still have to go that original speed limit. Because some of the signs, I guess, haven't been replaced yet. Yeah, because that's not confusing.

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His Hodgkin lymphoma has come out of remission. I hate to hear that. You got this, Vivian. 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

Ben Morrison, Brown Eyed Girl, 94.9 KCMO. I'm Megan Marie. Just so you can plan ahead, tomorrow is National Red Wine Day, which honestly was like really for me, but you know, whatever. I'll celebrate extra. Twist my arm.

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1: 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What's up? Megan Marie here. ChatGPT can now send text to you. I think we're taking this a little too far. I mean, what could go wrong? Oh, dear Lord.

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You want to guess Huntington Beach in November. Nice little vacay. 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

Gloria Gaynor, I Will Survive, 94.9 KCMO. I am Megan Marie, going to be cranking up another awesome 80s weekend tomorrow, 2 p.m. Get ready. 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
12: A better life with Dr. Sanjay Gupta.
13: A condition that affects 1 in 10 women worldwide just got a new name. You've probably heard of PCOS, polycystic ovary syndrome. But experts estimate up to 70% of women don't know that they have it. And part of the problem could be the name itself. A major international effort, led by Dr. Helena Teed of Monash University in Australia, and backed then by dozens of prominent medical groups, has gotten the name changed to polyendocrine metabolic ovarian syndrome, PMOS. It's a mouthful, I know, but here's why it matters. The old name made it sound like the condition was just about cysts on the ovaries. In reality, it's a whole-body hormone and metabolic condition linked to type 2 diabetes, heart disease, anxiety, and depression. The hope is that a clearer name can lead to more diagnoses and better care. I'm Dr. Sanjay Gupta, helping you live a better life.
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12: Enjoy this cooler Friday morning as we're getting pretty hot from here on out. Your out-the-door temperatures on Friday will be in the 60s. We're getting to the mid-80s again in the afternoon. Humidity stays low with a mostly sunny sky. From KCTV 5, I'm First Warm 5 meteorologist Warren Sears.
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0: Okay, I think there are people in the car that are like, I've wondered that. I forgot what we're supposed to do. Because, I mean, lately, I think I've seen, I've probably seen three different funeral processions in the last, I don't know, 3 weeks.
1: Depending on what your traffic pattern is, so you might not for years.
0: So my question is, you know, and I think a lot of people may have wondered this too, are you supposed to pull over? Or are you just supposed to let it pass? Mm-hmm. That kind of thing. When you're in moving traffic. Hello, hello.
2: Pull over.
0: Okay.
2: I'm a funeral director of 20 years, and we love it when people still pull over and have respect.
0: Okay, I got to ask. Is it interesting driving the hearse? I got to ask.
2: It is. It is.
0: I thought it would be, Mackenzie.
1: Yeah, as long as you don't have to parallel park it.
0: Well, I'm just thinking, you've got so much responsibility driving that.
1: Yeah.
0: I mean, it's one thing being like a delivery driver, things like that. But that's a whole nother layer of, you better get that right.
1: Yeah.
0: I mean, you've got one shot to get that right.
1: Exactly. No bad days.
3: A better life with Dr. Sanjay Gupta.
4: Anyone who spends time on social media can tell you the longevity space is flooded with lotions and potions and gadgets promising to help you live forever. A lot of it is a waste of money. Some of it, downright dangerous. But two trends you probably have seen do have some science behind them. First, red light therapy. Researchers believe certain wavelengths of light can energize cells, help with skin texture, and hair growth. If you want to try an at-home device, look for FDA clearance and know that it's going to take months of consistent use. Second, the sauna. Regular use has been linked to better heart and brain health. You should think of these things as the whipped cream on top rather than the foundational ice cream of the sundae. Without good diet, exercise, and friendships, those other things can only do so much. I'm Dr. Sanjay Gupta, helping you live a better life.
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6: Cool comfort for your Friday morning. Out the door temperatures in the 60s. We'll see a good deal of sunshine out there on Friday, making it to the mid 80s in the afternoon. Humidity will stay low for now. Low 90s back by Saturday. From KCTV 5 and First Warm 5 meteorologist Warren Sears.
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0: I can't think of a time where I've had nothing to do, McKenzie.
1: I really can't.
0: So three-fourths of people saying we're too stinking busy, and now we're doing this. Three-fourths of people, too stinking busy, so now we're either one, hiring house cleaners, skipping meals, or forgetting the kids' schedules. That's the question. Which one we want to lock in?
2: I'm going to say skipping meals, because hiring house cleaners seems super obvious.
0: Okay, all right, thank you.
3: Skip meals.
0: Thank you.
1: Wow, okay.
4: Hello, we're calling to say what we feel like we've added in or forgotten about.
0: Yeah, what do you got?
4: Jack, what do you think? What did you say?
5: House cleaners.
1: Okay.
0: Right, who is that in the back seat with you right now?
4: Oh, God, we got them all. We got Jack, we got Paul, we got Tissy Girl. Oh,
0: I love it.
1: That's where everybody is.
0: I love it.
6: Even though I've done all three of those, I'm going to lock in forgetting the kids' schedule.
1: Well, fair. Thank you for someone agreeing with me.
0: There you go. All right, what's your name, bud?
6: Kevin.
0: Skipping meals on text, house cleaners on text as well. It was kind of going down the middle here.
1: It's very popular.
0: Are you ready, McKenzie? Three-fourths of us. Say we're too stinking busy, so now we're doing one of three things. Hiring housekeepers, skipping meals, or forgetting the kids' schedules.
1: Which people say skipping meals. I said kids' schedules.
0: Well, McKenzie, I can verify this. You are...
7: You're wrong.
0: You are wrong.
1: Oh, okay.
0: Which is meaning it's between skipping meals and hiring house cleaners. Roger said hiring house cleaners was too obvious. Guess what? He is exactly right. Correct answer is three-fourths of us skipping meals now.
1: Really?
0: I got home yesterday and realized I didn't breakfast.
1: Yeah, but I saw what you ate for lunch yesterday. You are fine.
0: Well... I actually paced myself through that. But then I really didn't have... I had like a taco for dinner and that was it.
1: But yeah, I didn't eat dinner last night either.
0: Well, what are you doing? So you're skipping too.
1: No, I was too full from lunch.
0: Okay.
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2: Enjoy this cooler Friday morning as we're getting pretty hot from here on out. Your out-the-door temperatures on Friday will be in the 60s. We're getting to the mid-80s again in the afternoon. Humidity stays low with a mostly sunny sky. From KCTV 5, I'm First Warm 5 meteorologist Warren Sears.
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0: Mackenzie, if humans, if all of us came with a warning label and it's, plastered on our back somehow to give people a heads up. Oh, yeah, I need to realize that about them. What would your warning label say? You're on.
1: So usually it looks angry, but she hardly ever is.
0: That's funny.
2: Love
0: I love it. Thank you.
3: My label, and I actually have a sign for this that says, becomes useless in the presence of a good book.
0: What's your warning label?
4: Avoid cats and cat people at all costs.
0: Yes.
4: Usually because cat people have cat hair all over.
0: Yes,
2: oh, no.
0: Yes.
2: I don't pet the cat in the morning before I come in to see you.
0: Okay, well, good.
4: Highly allergic.
0: Yeah. I'm telling you, I think she has a wheel bearing going out on that car.
2: I'm not sure what's happening
0: there. That's Brenda. She's a Topeka. All right, Mackenzie, this is if you had a warning label, what would your warning label be? 913-408-7949. I know we got people on hold, but remember that time you came in and you had that?
2: I had a Santa hat.
0: Yes, and you
2: threw it at you so you could put it on.
0: Yes. And what happened when you did that?
2: Your face exploded.
0: No, I didn't. Well, yes.
2: You had to leave because...
0: But it blew up with all that cat hair that came out of it from Buford or whoever. But man.
2: Oh, it's, yeah.
0: I think we're still cleaning that up.
2: Sorry about that. I'm sorry.
0: Well, only room me for a few hours.
2: I
0: was fine. A lot of sneezing.
2: But did you die?
0: No.

0: What doesn't come with a warning label nowadays? Like when you get your coffee, it says warning, contents
1: are
0: high.
1: It's true. It does.
0: I know it's high. So if we came as humans with a warning label, Mackenzie, what would your warning label be? You're on.
2: Don't poke the bear.
0: Thank you. 94.9, what's your warning label?
3: I love dogs. I'm with you, Mackenzie. I stop and pet every single dog.
1: Yep, dog inspector.
0: That's funny. Thank you. 94.9 KCMO, what's your warning label?
3: Mouth works before mind and no filter.
0: That's funny. That might apply to a lot of people
1: been
0: around here,
1: of that. Yep.
0: Thank you for that one. 94.9 KCMO, what's your warning label if you had one?
2: Does not play well with others.
1: Okay.
0: Mackenzie?
1: What? I play well with others.
0: Let's jump over to text real quick. If you had a warning label, what would it be?
1: Always be kind. Don't start anything. There won't be anything. Corey says, warning, hangry. Feed for best results.
0: Nice.
1: Not everyone's cup of tea. More like a margarita. Strong, salty, and considerably a lot more fun.

0: I'm sure I don't know the answer, but I'm going to ask anyway, McKenzie. Did you watch any of it?
1: No. There it goes.
0: Wow.
1: Into the third deck.
2: Yours
1: in right
2: funny.
1: Field.
0: Man. It

0: 13-2 over the Blue Jays. Now, I want you to listen for the boos right here when Vinny hits this rocket out of the park.
1: Okay.
2: Did Vinny get enough of that? Deep right field. Two more for the Royals.
0: And there's all the boos.
2: Double-digit lead in the sixth inning.
0: Man, all right, Royals
1: in Toronto.
0: Polite. Just unbelievable night last night. Royals on the road in Cleveland this weekend. First pitch tonight, 6:10 our time.
3: Meanwhile.
1: Well, check your fridge. FDA has issued a recall of Whole Foods guacamole products after salmonella outbreak across 32 states. Yeah, don't eat it.
0: All right.
1: Throw it out. Congrats to Michael Strahan.
4: Yeah, I've been here with 20 times.
5: This is 20.
4: And you are the best audience I've ever had.
1: Well, he's got more audience now because he and his girlfriend Kayla Quick just had a baby girl. This is his fifth kid.
0: All right.
1: If you want a new brunch place, I know a guy.
0: Do you? Okay.
1: 1587 Prime is rolling out brunch for game days this fall.
6: What's better than to break bread with people over good food, good drinks, a cool vibe?
7: Kansas City loves food. And this is different, and I think the city's going to love it.
1: How does this sound? Souffle pancake.
0: Yes, please.
1: Eggs Benedict.
0: Yes.
1: Wagyu beef bacon omelet.
0: You had me a beef bacon.
1: And the pace de resistance. French toast brick. Okay.
0: I'm in. All right, good on him. McKenzie, it's Friday. We got another four-pack of passes to the Kansas City Zoo. When do we got those?
1: That's going to be in Border War just after 7.
0: Less than 1 hour to go. We got your hookup on that.
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9: Northbound 29, past 635, road work. That's supposed to wrap up at 6. The right lane is closed. 470 westbound from Raytown Road, wide open through the Grandview Triangle over to State Line. And 70 eastbound from the Speedway into downtown, no delays. I'm Wendy with your Right Now Traffic.
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3: Cool comfort for your Friday morning. Out-the-door temperatures in the 60s. We'll see a good deal of sunshine out there on Friday, making it to the mid-80s in the afternoon. Humidity will stay low for now. Low 90s back by Saturday. From KCTV 5, I'm First Warm 5 meteorologist Warren Sears.
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5: Do you feel like there's more stuff in the roads lately?
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0: Red Friday in Kansas City, McKenzie.
1: How about that?
0: Even though it's preseason, got one more and it's real. Tonight, 5 p.m., stadium gates open, parking lot at 2:30 out at Arrowhead. They kick off at 7. It's Arrowhead, by the way.
1: I think we're ready.
0: Doesn't that feel kind of interesting not saying GEHA Field at Arrowhead?
1: It is interesting.
0: I mean, I did kind of get used to saying that. McKenzie, Green Valley's got us on as always.
1: Oh,
0: thank you.
1: Happy Friday, Green Valley.
0: All right, out of the gate, McKenzie. Quick round of Mystery Voice, which we have not done in a little while.
1: Okay.
0: Now, the thing with Mystery Voice is, it's exactly what it says. It is a mystery voice. McKenzie's very good at identifying voices.
1: If they're talking.
0: Except in two scenarios. If they're whispering and or they are singing. In this case, McKenzie, I'm sorry, this is an audio singing clue. But I think you might be able to zero in here. You ready for your mystery voice? All right. Now, on the phones, when you think you know who it is, you start calling 913-408-7949. You ready?
1: Yeah.
0: Hit it. A little tribute to Dolly here.

0: Love you.
1: Anything coming to mind there, McKenzie, on this mystery voice?
2: Whispering and singing.
1: It's not whispering, he's singing.
2: Come
1: on.
2: That's not singing.
1: You don't hear it right there? I think that would have given it away. Boy, you are stumped. I can
2: I
1: see
2: stumped.
1: It all over your
2: totally
1: face.
2: Totally stumped.
1: Well, give me anybody come to mind. Anybody. Okay, well, what do we have narrowed down here? What do we know? What
2: Michael
1: do we know?
2: Strahan.
1: It's not Michael Strahan. Nope. What do we know about this? We know it's a male.
2: Yeah.
1: Okay, that's all we know?
2: That's all I know.
1: 913-408.
2: And it's not Michael Strahan, so I know two things.
1: You know two things now. One more time.
2: Yeah, that's not helping.
1: That's not helping?
2: No.
1: I feel like you're getting more and more frustrated.
2: I am getting more frustrated. I need some clues.
1: 913-408-7949. That's our number. Mystery boys, who in the world's doing that Dolly tribute right there? I think I'll post it up to social, too, FYI.
2: Okay.
1: Who's that mystery voice?

0: We haven't done Mystery Voice in a little while, Mackenzie.
1: Yeah, I know. I'm not doing very well today.
0: It's a pretty easy thing for Mackenzie. She can identify voices, except with her whispering or singing. And in this case, you're kind of getting a little taste of both of them, Mackenzie. And I... That should have given it away right there a little bit. You don't know it. I can see it on your face.
1: No, and you keep saying, this gives it away in that one part, and it doesn't give it away.
0: Well, wait till you hear. All right, Mackenzie, let's go to text.
1: All right, we have Jason Kelsey.
0: Okay.
1: Carrie thinks it's The Rock.
0: All right.
1: We've got a guess for Terry Crews.
0: Oh.
1: I can kind of see that.
0: Yeah?
1: And David Hasselhoff.
0: Hasselhoff. 913-408-7949.
1: Oh, you're being invasive.
0: Let's go.
2: Ray Charles.
0: It is not Ray, but who is this?
2: Hey, Bill Cash.
0: Hey, buddy. Thank you for calling, man.
3: Hey, this is Lee Thomas Paul. Happy Red Friday.
0: Back at you, buddy. Who do you think that was?
3: That's Shaquille O'Neal.
0: That is not Shaquille O'Neal, my friend.
1: Huh.
3: Sounds just like him, though.
0: Yeah. All right, I'm going to play it again here. See if you can figure it out, buddy. Thanks, Paul.
3: Bye. And I
0: would you like some options?
1: I like Terry Crews.
0: Okay. You like Terry Crews.
1: Oh, Nicolas Cage just came in, too.
0: Nick Cage.
1: But of McKinsey? The options I've heard, I would say Terry Crews.
0: All right, here we go. I'm going to narrow this down here. Is it The Rock? Is it Vin Diesel?
1: Oh.
0: Or is it Travis Kelce?
1: Oh, it's Vin Diesel.
0: Why do you say it's Vin Diesel?
4: Because you like
0: Oh, now you think you know. 913-408-7949. McKenzie, you want to lock in Vin Diesel?
1: Yeah, I'm
0: going to
1: say Vin Diesel.
0: Mackenzie,
1: right or wrong? I am Groot.
0: 90.
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6: They were supposed to wrap up that road work, 29 northbound past 635. Still a slow pocket there. The right lane is blocked. Westbound 70, passbound Brunt, a steady flow with no delays. And 70 eastbound from the Speedway into downtown is wide open. I'm Wendy with your Right Now Traffic.
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1: Mm-hmm.
0: Those three, The Rock, Travis, or Vin.
2: Hello.
0: Who are we thinking on this?
2: Vin Diesel.
0: You're going Vin. You're with McKenzie now on this. What's your name?
2: This is Jerry.
0: Hi, Jerry. Thanks for having us on today.
1: Happy
0: Appreciate
1: Friday.
0: You.
2: Yeah, thank you.
0: Let's go over here. Who are you thinking on this?
3: I'm thinking it's The Rock, Mike.
0: You're going The Rock. All right. So we got between The Rock, Vin Diesel, and Trav. All right, Jason. Thank you, buddy.
3: All right, buddy. Good morning, guys.
1: Morning.
0: So I'll text Kenny Rogers coming in. It's not Kenny. Sandler, it's not Sandler. The Rock's still in the running here. Since Mike narrowed down these to the three, it's The Rock. Thank you, 7529. Dakota says, you're right, McKenzie.
1: Oh, yeah.
0: Thinking it's Vin Diesel.
1: Uh-huh.
0: All right, so the three are The Rock, Travis Kelce, or Vin Diesel. Let's go back.
4: And
0: what is your final answer,
1: That's
0: McKenzie?
1: Vin Diesel. Now that I have a hint.
0: So you had to have the hint to get it?
1: I did, yes.
0: All right. So there you go. So many tributes you're Dolly pouring in. Is McKenzie right or wrong? I'll give you one shot to change your answer, McKenzie.
1: No.
0: You're not changing your answer?
1: I'm staying with Vin.
0: You're going to stay with Vin. Let's find out. And the winner is...
5: That's the deal.
1: Yeah.
5: Take it or leave it.
0: Well done.
4: That's the deal.
0: Vin Diesel. I heard that. I'm like, wow, I didn't know he could kind of
1: sing. I didn't know he could either.
0: Learn something new every day. All right, McKenzie, there's apparently some big shot recently signed to lease rent out a Bel Air, California home.
1: Okay.
0: $195,000 a month.
1: What?
0: What are you thinking on that?
1: I think I can't afford it.
0: 21,000 square feet, 9 bedrooms. Is that enough?
1: Nah.
0: The resort style pool, private gym, spa, theater. What about a wine lounge?
1: Okay.
0: Give it that. $195,000 a month. A month, McKenzie.
1: No. Turning around and doing that again in 30 days?
0: It's pocket change, that guy.

0: on. Who's up with us right now? 913-408-7949 is our phone number. 913-408-7949, Mackenzie. So that iPhone scam, that free iPhone scam, you see this thing?
1: I have, yeah.
0: People will get a iPhone sent to their house. It's brand spanking new. All right, they didn't order it. And using the phone gives hackers access to, like, everything. Account details, passwords, verification codes, all this stuff. So it's a complete risk. Please say if you get one, obviously don't turn the thing on. But quick, just a quick poll I just want to see here. If you got a free iPhone sent to your house and you didn't order it, you're not going to open that, are you?
1: I mean, I'd open the box because what's in the box? What's in the box? But no, I wouldn't.
0: I mean, I've got to think. I would hope there's enough hope for humanity that, you know, if you got a free iPhone in the
1: mail.
0: Sure.
1: I mean, I'm sure there are circumstances under which all of us can fall for a scam because they can be very clever. But I'm not falling for that.
0: No way. 913-408-7949. I'm just curious if you have had this scam. Because, I mean, I know people here have had it.
1: But I can see more vulnerable people falling for it. Sure.
0: So if you get a new iPhone with no explanation, are you set that bad boy up immediately? Or are you going to just ignore that thing?
1: And are the scammers doing their homework saying, hey, it's your uncle, you know?
0: Oh, good grief. Probably.
1: That could happen, too. I could see people falling for it that way.
0: It's entirely possible.
1: Ugh.
0: I mean, you'd think that's a pretty expensive scam.
1: But think of the payoff.
0: But how many, I guess, if you're getting
1: into people's retirement?
0: I guess, but if you'd only need a couple of them,
1: good night.
0: Still, seems like a lot of work.
1: Why wouldn't you use that intelligence for good instead of evil?
0: Imagine if someone did. Good point, Mackenzie.
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3: 29 northbound, past 635. That road work's supposed to wrap up at 6 o'clock. Still down to one lane. The right lane is blocked. 470 westbound at 49, a stall. Right shoulder, 35 southbound, past 67. Be ready to stop for that stall. I'm Wendy with your right now traffic.
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1: That's where Never Give Up comes from. I wasn't Brock. I wasn't Roman. I wasn't Dwayne. 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
0: And the biggest names in pro wrestling and beyond.
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0: Mike and Mackenzie in the morning.
1: That iPhone scam. Get an iPhone in the mail.
2: Yeah.
1: You didn't request it. They want you to turn it on so they can hack everything you have.
2: Of course.
1: 7529 says, I'm taking that new iPhone to my cell phone provider. Treated it for a credit on my account.
2: Okay.
1: LOL. Love it. 9581 says, no way am I opening that thing.
2: Mm-hmm.
1: 6935 says, I despise iPhones, so all good.
2: That makes it easy.
1: I don't know what I'd do without mine, actually.

0: know who might need a laugh this morning, but this young lady I found on social kind of made McKenzie and I laugh.
1: Box wine, fine. I don't know who's doing their marketing, but they're not selling their biggest selling points. The two biggest selling points to me about the box wine, first and foremost, especially if you have judgy neighbors, it makes no noise in the trash.
2: Good point.
1: The other thing is you can always get into a box of wine. I've been given bottles of wine on the road, go back to the hotel, no wine opener, then boom, the cork breaks. Oh, sad times, no wine. That's never going to happen with a box of wine. Because even if that spout deal breaks off, you can stab it. You can stab the box. You're getting in.
0: She's got a point.
3: Is that Kathleen Madigan?
0: I believe it is.
3: It sounds like her. She's so funny.
0: Too funny. Beatles take it over. 94.9 KCMO. Stand by. Entertainment next.

0: like it's an exceptionally busy day in the entertainment world today, Mackenzie. Let's go.
1: Well, we all remember Crocodile Dundee.
2: That's annoying.
0: Yeah.
1: Did you know Melissa Joan Hart filmed a scene for that movie?
0: Did not know that.
1: It wound up on the editing room floor, but yes, Sabrina the Teenage Witch herself.
0: Didn't know that.
1: She says she still gets the occasional residual check for it of...
0: 10 cents.
1: 26 cents.
0: All right, then.
1: Robin Michelle Reiner's son, Jake, sitting down with TV reporters to discuss the death of his parents.
3: I gotta be honest, I mean, it's been 8 months. It feels like 8 years at the same time, and it also feels like 8 minutes.
1: Jake's brother, Nick, has been charged with the crime. Their sister, Romy, has not felt ready to discuss the situation in public.
0: Has that been 8 months already? You're right.
1: I know, it was right after Christmas, around Christmas. Well, you may not know the name Peter Cullen, but you know his work.
4: Sort of lopsided. Otherwise... Aww.
1: He was the voice of ER, Optimus Prime, and a zillion other things, and he passed away this week at the age of 85, and his family asking him to be honored by everyone being strong enough to be gentle.
0: Some of us may remember him. This one caught me yesterday as this voice.
5: You're a car. Cars don't talk.
6: Correct. I am not a car. I am the Knight Automated Roving Robot, the first in a bold new experiment. You may call me Carr.
0: Any Knight Rider fan.
1: Yeah. I mean, he did. His IMDb is longer than my arm.
0: Humongous.
1: This weekend in theaters, finally, Coyote versus Acme opens.
0: Yes.
7: The Acme Corporation is releasing this film for account purposes only. We do not condone any of the storylines depicted.
1: Man, it sat on the shelf for years.
0: Yeah, dude.
1: Now, maybe Buddy's more your thing.
8: It's just some forgotten chill from the 90s.
9: Yeah, but there's nothing.
0: All right.
1: Nope. Idiots opens as well.
10: Idiots.
0: That's not us, is it?
1: That's the only clip I could use on the air. Also, opening weekend for the romantic comedy Finding Emily.
11: If Emily's listening, what do you want to say?
10: Well, I wrote her a song.
12: We're getting the song! We're getting the song!
1: These are from the guys who brought you Love Actually and all that other Notting Hills, all that great stuff.
0: A lot going on, Mackenzie, in that entertainment
1: world.
0: Yeah,
1: get out and enjoy it.
0: All right, then. Let's get back to it, Mackenzie. By the way, not sure we need this. Ryan Gosling in the early stages developing that live-action Flintstone movie for Warner Brothers.
1: We've already done that.
0: Wasn't that John Goodman back in the day?
1: Yeah, but who am I kidding? I'll see anything Ryan Gosling does. You go, Ryan.
0: It's going to follow.

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0: You're going to laugh at this, Mackenzie.
1: Okay.
2: Lesson learned. Don't ask the questions you don't want answers to.
0: Are you curious at all?
3: Yeah,
0: that's a kindergarten teacher.
2: I went and sat down by a little boy today while I was on recess duty. I asked him, it's like, did you know teachers get tired? And he's like, yeah. And he goes, and they also get fat. What? Why do teachers get fat? And he said, oh, because they eat too much. I'm a teacher. Am I fat? And he said, yeah. Well, then he just straight face just says it. Lesson learned. Don't ask the questions you don't want answers to.
0: And that was a kindergartner, Mackenzie.
3: Yeah, they'll tell the truth.
0: Uh-huh. No filter, right?
3: None.

0: I know you probably didn't watch last night, McKenzie, but that Royals game, man, that was epic.
1: There it goes. Wow. Into the third deck in right field.
0: Man, Royals back in the win column on the road last night, 13-2 over the Blue Jays.
2: Now, how about that?
0: Listen closely for the boos out of that stadium when Vinny hits this rocket.
1: Did Vinny get enough of that? Deep right field. Two more for the Royals. And a double-digit lead in the sixth inning.
2: That's weird. Canadians are so polite.
0: Well, not last night, man. The Blue Jays were getting it handed to them, just telling you that. Royals on the road in Cleveland all weekend long. First pitch tonight going to be happening 6:10 our time, McKenzie.
3: Meanwhile.
2: Well, check your fridge. The FDA has issued a recall of Whole Foods guacamole products after a salmonella outbreak in 32 states.
0: Oh, crud.
2: Congratulations to Michael Strahan.
4: Yeah, I've been here with 20 times.
5: This is 20.
4: And you are the best audience I've ever had.
2: He and his girlfriend, Kayla Quick, just had a baby girl. This will be his fifth kid.
0: All right.
2: Good on them. And if you want a new brunch place, I've got a place. 1587 Prime, serving brunch on game days this fall.
6: What's better than to break bread with people over good food, good drinks, a cool vibe?
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2: Well, there's souffle pancakes.
0: Bring it.
2: Eggs Benedict.
0: All right.
2: Wagyu beef bacon omelet.
0: And beef bacon. 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
2: French toast brick.
0: That works. All right, then, McKenzie, get us more one more time. 913-408-7949. 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Then we'll move on to caller number 10 and 11 by the other side of the state line. 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
0: So we'll start with caller number 9. You'll be guaranteed to play Border War. 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Again, Zoo Pass is a 4-pack?
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9: Slow pocket 35 southbound at West Penway, a steady slow flow there, and slow pocket 29 northbound past 635. That road work was supposed to wrap up at 6. A slow pocket there, the right lane is blocked. I'm Wendy with your Right Now Traffic.
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3: Enjoy this cooler Friday morning as we're getting pretty hot from here on out. Your out-the-door temperatures on Friday will be in the 60s. We're getting to the mid-80s again in the afternoon. Humidity stays low with a mostly sunny sky. From KCTV 5, I'm First Warm 5 meteorologist Warren Sears.
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0: Border War time on a Friday. Let's go for a four-pack of zoo passes. Question number one.
1: So we've got animal groups again today. What do you call a group of these animals? Question number one. A group of porcupines is called an ouchie, a stab, or a prickle.
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1: Show me, Cassandra.
2: B.
1: B is incorrect. We did get a toto.
3: George.
4: C.
1: C is correct. A prickle.
0: George is on the board. 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Question number two. A group of skunks is called an A, stench, a B, a stank.
4: B.
0: It is not B. Cassandra.
2: Tell me.
0: Cassandra, C. What is your answer?
2: B.
0: C is in cat. You got it right. A skunk.
1: She got it wrong. She said C, right?
0: Oh, why did I think it was C?
1: She said C.
0: No, that was my bad.
1: What do you think, George?
4: A.
1: A is correct.
0: Good Lord.
1: A stench.
0: Believe
1: and George is the winner.
0: George, you're going to go to the Kansas City Zoo and Aquarium on us. Well, I tried to help you out as best I could, Sandra and Cassandra.
2: All right.
0: Good
2: thanks.
0: Night. You have a good weekend, okay?
2: All right. Thank you.
1: Thanks.
2: Right. Bye.

0: Mike and Mackenzie in the morning.
1: I'm a mystery.
2: That sounds like something Mackenzie would say.
1: Why is that so funny?
3: Because you're
1: I'm a moron.
3: Like that. Yeah, you said it, not me.
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6: Stall 35 southbound past 67th, be ready to stop. 435 westbound and northbound 69, a stall right shoulder. And 35 northbound at 169, stall right shoulder. All clear over the Missouri River Bridge, 635 north and southbound, no delays. I'm Wendy with your Right Now Traffic.
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4: Yes, please.

0: 94.9 KCML. I saw this that almost 40% of us, nearly 40% of us, annoyed when people don't move their cars after getting gas. Is that still a thing? I know.
1: Really?
0: 26% of us feel people spend too much time inside the store shopping, like when you're at the little Hy-Vee gas station, the Quick Trip. I always leave the car after I fill up and run in. You move yours?
1: Rarely go in. I do. And it wouldn't bother me, though, if somebody was parked there for a minute while they went in to go pee-pee la-la or grab a soda pop.
0: I feel like there are so many pumps at most gas stations now that...
1: Right.
0: I mean, maybe you're supposed to move, but what do? You fill up
1: and
0: go in?
1: When was the last time you saw people waiting for a pump?
0: That's true. I mean, I will say that Quick Trip at State Line at 435.
1: I'm sure there are times and places where it happens, like, but for the most part, you don't see it very often.
0: So what is the protocol? Do you fill up and leave the car, or do you fill up and move it? I feel like now there's so many stinking pumps at all these places.
1: I think as long as you're in and out,
0: what's the right time, though? If you're going to be in there, what if you're going to be in there longer than 5 minutes?
1: Yeah.
0: What are you going to be doing?
1: And who's going to be in there longer than 5 minutes?
0: I don't know. What's the protocol? Fill up and leave the car?
1: It's not
0: Hy-Vee
1: where you're getting all your things for a week.
0: Yeah, but the gas station and Hy-Vee, they're separate most of the time, right?
1: No, but sometimes you just need a candy bar.

0: that we didn't think about until somebody else brought it up.
1: Exactly.
0: So when you're at the gas station filling up, I see this thing that's like 37%, almost 40% of people annoyed when people don't move their cars after getting gas, which I don't know about you, but I haven't seen people waiting lately. It seems like, I mean, there's some crowded gas stations, but, you know.
1: Yeah, I mean, I'm sure it happens sometimes, but it's not.
0: So, at the gas station, what is the protocol? Are we supposed to move after you fill up, or fill up and then it's okay to go in? Kate, thanks for waiting.
2: Hi. Okay, this scenario makes my eye twitch. I don't think you should move your car. That's just, you're doubling the chance of an accident, and I think that the spots in front of the store are more full than the gas station pumps.
0: Agree. I agree with you on that.
2: Running.
3: Well, I'll tell you what. Once this opens up, if you go to Bucky's, it'll never matter.
0: Yeah, you got a point there. Boy, that place has got, how many, 100 gas pumps?
1: A lot.
3: Yeah, something like that.
0: Thank you, buddy.
4: Well, I think we need to have some gas station courtesy here. If you don't drive a diesel truck, don't park in front of the diesel pump.
0: Now,
4: and
0: that
4: after you
0: makes
4: get
0: sense.
4: Your gas.
0: Yes.
4: Yeah, and after you get your gas, I think it's just courtesy to move and pull up into a normal spot.
0: Okay, fair.
4: Thank you. This is Bob in Platte City.
0: Thanks, Bob in Platte
1: City.
0: Thanks, Bob. I like to roll out to, like, the curb, park over there.
1: Uh-huh.
0: What do you got on text?
1: Park at the pump, go inside, get your stuff, pay for your snacks at the same time.
0: Okay.
1: That's an option.
0: Do you ever, here's a question. Do you ever leave the gas pumping and then go in and get something and come back out?
1: I'm always afraid to do that, though, because someone might steal your soda.
0: I know. I can't do that either. I'm like, this would save me so much stinking time.
1: Yeah.
0: What else you got?
1: I normally fill and stay, but normally I'm back within just a couple of minutes.
0: All right, then.
1: But if you're eating your lunch and spending 30 minutes, also, may I say, don't be parking right next to the air because my pressure's low. And I need that air.
0: Like you're going to use that.
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6: Improvement 29 northbound past 635. Picked up the cones and that delay has moved on out. 435 northbound, a stall past State Avenue on the right shoulder. And northbound K7, a stall at College Boulevard, right shoulder. I'm Wendy with your Right Now Traffic.
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0: McKenzie, 1.5 million.
1: Uh-huh.
0: That's the average home price where?
1: Oh, 1.5 million. I don't know. Chicago.
0: San Fran.
1: Oh.
0: What do you think it is here? Just for reference.
1: Oh, here it's about 350?
0: Close. 372, McKenzie.

0: Everybody, and I mean everybody's going to have something on this, Mackenzie. I see this post on social this morning, and all it said was, quotes, everybody loves a Trans Am, especially one with an in-dash EQ. Now, I don't know if you remember, but back in the day, you'd have your radio, and you'd change out the stock radio, and you'd put in a new radio, like an Alpine or Clarion from back in the day.
1: Okay.
0: Pioneer made a bunch of them. They had the super tuners on them, man. They were awesome. But then there were these extra things where you could buy, and they were graphic equalizers. And you could have, you know, 5-band, 7-band. Man, if you were really up there, you could get the little half-din that was an 11 to 12-band EQ. Fantastic. But I thought, man, what are those things when you spot them? You're immediately 18 again. You're back in high school. You're senior year. You immediately spot these things nowadays, and you're instantly transitioned back to that year 18.
1: Okay, you're going to like this because it's a car thing.
0: Oh, yeah.
1: What do you got? The other day I saw a picture of a set of GM car keys.
0: Oh, the square
1: round
0: one and the round
1: and
0: one?
1: The square.
0: Yep. Tell us, it looks like that.
1: And the round is for the door.
0: Uh-huh.
1: And the square, the rectangle, maybe. But yeah, that's
0: for the ignition.
1: The ignition.
0: Absolutely, man. That's when keys were keys. You didn't have
1: my Skylark.
0: Uh-huh.
1: I had two keys. I don't even have a key anymore.
0: Right, well.
1: I just have this thing.
0: I know, they're fobs, they're ugly, all that. They take a bunch of room in your pocket or your purse, whatever it might be.
1: They're expensive.
0: They really are. All right, so what are those items? All right, it all inspired by one little social post. It said, everybody loves a Trans Am. And this was a gorgeous 84 Trans Am, too. All it said was, everybody loves one, but especially one with an in-dash EQ. I thought, what is it? You spot these things in real life today, and immediately, man, you are right back to age 18. Our phones are open. 913.
1: It doesn't have to be car related.
0: No, it could be anything. It could be anything it is. It could be something you see people wearing. It could be like a food dish. It could be a menu. It could be those red cups that Pizza Hut used to have back in the day.
1: Oh, man.
0: Any of those things like that. Make sense?

0: 94.9 KCMO. I see this post this morning, and all it is, picture an 84 Trans Am. It's like an old school, like, dealer photo or whatever.
1: Uh-huh.
0: And it said, everybody loves a Trans Am, especially one with an in-dash EQ. And I'm like, yes! I mean, McKinsey, I remember back in the day, I had an 83 Camaro, and it was a Berlinetta, and it was black and gold, and it was made it look like an IROC at the time, even though it wasn't. I wanted it to
1: All I hear
0: wasn't.
1: Is blah, blah, blah, blah, car,
0: but
1: blah.
0: In it, I wasted so much money as a kid throwing a humongous sound system in it. I built the speaker box in the back. I probably had...
1: Oh, I bet you did.
0: I bet the speaker system was probably worth more than the whole stinking car, to tell you the truth. But I had it. But I saw this EQ, and I thought, man, instantly takes you back to 18. So what is it? You spot it nowadays, and it instantly takes you back to 18. Go for it. What do you got?
2: Hey, Mike, yeah, it's a set of four Kreggers on your 50s in the front and 60s in the back.
0: Man, I tell you what, they were offset like that, McKinsey.
1: I have no idea what you guys are
0: different
1: talking
0: sizes.
1: About.
0: No, you had a different rake on it. No, I'm with you, buddy. Good call, man. A set of Kreggers. How do you ever go wrong?
2: That's right.
0: See you, buddy.
1: Thanks.
0: 94.9 KCMO. Hello. What do you got for us?
3: Hey, guys. Good morning.
0: Hey.
3: You know, the other day I saw an old school Impala, and it had the big, you know, thick tires and the rims. And it reminded me of that song, Wanna Be a Baller.
0: Shakala, holla.
3: Yeah. I was like, oh, my God. I haven't seen an old school Impala in years.
0: That's good stuff.
1: That's funny. Hey, it's all up. Car stuff yeah. today.
0: Hey, you didn't see it around Liberty, did you?
3: Yeah, I did, actually.
0: Was it a white one?
3: Yes.
0: I think we saw the same car. I saw it yesterday by my house, actually, McKinsey. Thanks, Sarah. 94.9 KCMO. Hello.
4: The keychain that had the little teeny tiny flip-flop on it.
1: Oh, I remember those.
0: You'll have those all over Bucky's, I'm sure.
1: They
0: text
1: might.
0: Line, McKinsey. We got a lot on text.
1: How about a beeper?
0: All right, these are the things that instantly take. You spot it, you're instantly back to 18, senior in high school. Go.
1: How about Blockbuster Video?
0: Nice.
1: A Walkman. I'm going to shout out those yellow.
0: Oh, yeah.
1: Earplugs that we used, earbuds.
0: Man, and then Apple came along and went white. Go.
1: Uh-huh. Converse All-Star Sneakers.
0: Boy, I know it. Anytime I see those, I think of that.
1: Columbia House.
0: Yes.
1: And here's a picture of cars that I can't identify.
0: Wait, what do you got there? 7859 just sent a bunch of them in here.
1: Oh, and then I saw a car yesterday with a bra on it. Remember when cars had bras?
0: The Libra is what those were called. I never wanted to put those on because it would fade your paint. That would look good underneath, but it'd all be faded up top. It was weird.
1: It had a moment.
0: Man, these are nice Trans Ams, actually. Is that, what's her name, Aaron?
1: I don't know.
0: I like it. It's the 35th anniversary. And is that a GTA?
1: Okay, calm down.
0: Thank you.

0: All this car talk, Mackenzie, I forgot. Tomorrow, I got to be set up out in Belton with
1: about tomorrow.
0: Crew at Sam and Speedworks, WRX. 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They're doing this car show, Operation Creekside. Belton, right there at the Texas Roadhouse. They're going 9 to noon on this thing, but me and Maria from promotions is going to be out there until from like 9 to 11.
1: But so, you won't have the cutlets because you're still working.
0: I know. I was kind of bummed. They asked me, they're like, hey, are you going to have the cutlets out? I said, oh, I would, except the engine. Although, last night, here's what I was doing. So I ran out of tape. I've got to tape the engine block back off because I got to spray it again because I got the blocks shipped to me and it came to me in the blue it's supposed to be, but it's off a shade. So it doesn't match the valve covers and the oil pump or oil pan. So I got to reshoot the engine and then we're going to drop it back in. Mm-hmm. You're looking at me like I got three heads right now.
1: I think I just went cross-eyed.
0: So tomorrow, Belton, if you're out around the area, man, it's going to be a gorgeous day for a car show. Going to be a lot of eye candy out there. The Texas Roadhouse parking lot. Sam and Speedworks putting this whole thing on. We'll be out there from 9 to 11. That thing runs 9 to noon, so definitely come by and say what's up. Look for the 94.9. We'll have the 94.9 Explorer out there. It looks like a cop car they got now.
1: It is neat, yeah.
0: So, all right, these are the things when you see them. You're immediately taken back to 18, and it all was inspired by a Trans Am. A post on social this morning, everybody loves a Trans Am, but all the more when it's got a digital EQ inside of it. Let's go.
2: Hey, one of my favorites from when I was 18 in 1984 was the Monte Carlo SS. Best friend had one.
0: Was it the aero version with the kind of hatchback roof?
2: I had the flat windshield on the rear end of it.
0: See, that sloped one. That's what I liked. I like the flat one, not the sloped one. I'm with you, buddy. What's your name?
2: My name's Carl.
0: Thanks, Carl.
1: Carl.
0: Hello. You're next here. What is it? You spot it, you're immediately taken back to 18.
3: Those yellow things that would change a small record to a big record.
1: Oh, yeah, that you put in the 45.
0: Yep.
1: How were there not more, like, promotional?
0: I don't know.
1: Of those. That seems like some a tchotchke thing.
0: But I'm always afraid I'm going to lose that when I move my record player, even now.
3: Yep, sure.
0: Thanks for hanging out today. Appreciate you.
4: Mine is a K5 Blazer.
0: Ooh, boy.
4: I had two different ones, a 76 with a 454 as a freshman and a sophomore, and then an 84 with a 305 as a junior and a senior.
0: Oh, Mackenzie, those were the days.
1: It was a car?
0: It's a Blazer. It's like an SUV.
1: Oh, okay.
0: Before SUVs were, you know, so mainstream.
1: Like a Jimmy.
0: Sort of.
1: I had a Jimmy.
0: Only she's got a legit old school, you know, K5.
1: Mine was cool.
0: What's your name?
5: I'm Tiffany.
0: Hey, Tiffany. Glad you checked in. You have a great day, okay?
5: You too. Thank you.
0: You know your stuff.
5: Thanks.
0: Text line, Mackenzie. Let's go over.
1: Yeah, whenever I see a big screen TV,
0: yes,
1: I'm 18 again, especially if it had a depth of like 6 feet.
0: Exactly. Well, do you remember the old projection TVs that you'd see, the red, green, and blue things? They'd shoot right up.
1: Oh,
0: they were
1: my gosh.
0: Huge. It almost looked like one of those. It almost looked like a booth you'd sit in a restaurant.
1: Yeah,
0: you know?
1: They were weird. And then the payphone.
0: Oh, yeah.
1: I would call my parents from Metro North when we're ready to be picked up.
0: Yeah.
1: Yep, I remember that.
0: I love it. All right, what are the, hello, you're on the radio. What are the things when you immediately spot them, you're immediately taken back to 18? What do you got?
6: The car I had at that time was a 78 Cutlass.
0: Oh, speaking my language right there. I love it. Thank you. 94.9 KCMO. What are those items, those things that when you spot them today, you're immediately taken back to 18? What do you got?
6: A Ford Pinto.
0: Mackenzie, I feel like you would have driven a Pinto back in the day.
1: What? I never had a chance.
0: All right, then. Hey, thanks for checking
6: in. I used to race that thing, and my dad had to de-bomb it for me.
1: Oh, no.

0: All right, these don't just have to be cars. These are the items that no matter where you are, you see one of them nowadays and immediately takes you back to being like 18 again in high school. 913-408-7949. Let's do it.
1: 1967 Chevy Camaro.
0: Man, do you still have it, I hope?
1: No, my sister had one, and it was maroon.
0: That would be the dream. That's one of the cars I'd want in my garage. Mm-hmm. 67 or 68?
2: Actually, I was calling to say it's too bad you're committed to Belton. Because Bonner Springs is having their Tivolo days this weekend.
3: Yeah, they are
2: having an awesome car show.
0: I've been out to that one before, and man, I tell you what, they know how to do it right. There's a lot of good stuff this weekend, and it's perfect weather for it, too.
3: Uh-huh.
2: Yes, it is.
0: Well, hey, thank you for reaching out. That's a good one. Shout out to those guys, too, this weekend.
3: Yeah, have fun.
0: I love it. Telling you though, tomorrow, if you're out and about near Belton, there's going to be a lot of eye candy rolling into that Texas Roadhouse parking lot. Just saying, McKenzie.
3: We just got a text. How about a brick phone?
0: Oh, yeah. The bag phones, even. 913-408-7949. The items you see them nowadays, you're immediately taken back to being 18. Yeah, tomorrow, though, Sam and Speedworks, man, they're having us out.

0: runs. We'll be there 9 to 11.
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2: Exit closed to Southwest Trafficway. That's causing a backlog in the downtown loop. Westbound 70 at the Benton Curve, slow and go. Debris in the road, 35 southbound past Front Street, left lane closed. I'm Wendy with your Right Now Traffic.
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1: You spot them nowadays, you're immediately taken back to 18 years old, McKenzie. 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
1: Polaroid, one-step camera, and Avanti. Absolutely.

0: Kansas City, thank you for having it on. 94.9 KCMO. Kansas City, what?
1: Hey,
0: what
1: Kansas City, that? I just thought of one.
0: Well, good. What do you got?
1: Brings me back to being 18 again.
0: So you spot these out now today in public, and you're like, oh, I'm
1: Although you really don't
0: again.
1: Spot them in public very often, but I'm going to say a 90-degree perm.
0: Oh, wow.
1: Remember those?
0: Yeah, I haven't seen those in a long time. All right, let's go here. 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
2: Yeah, there's a big car show in Independence Center tomorrow for Officer Cody, who got killed a couple years ago.
0: I saw that. So that was in Independence. Yeah. We got Bonner Springs covered. We got the one I'm at out in
1: Man,
0: Melton,
1: a lot
0: so
1: going on.
0: There's
1: going to
0: be a lot of great cars on the road tomorrow.
2: Yeah, a bunch of them. So everybody be careful out there.
0: You know. Mm-hmm. What's your name, bud?
2: Ray.
0: Haggerty may be a little bit nervous tomorrow with all of us driving around.
2: Yeah, they make enough money off of us. Don't worry. <all right. laughs>
0: Thank you, buddy. They do indeed. That's funny. Haggerty's the insurance company for
1: a while. Oh, okay. Good to know.
0: 94.9 KCMO. What is it for you?
3: The little bobblehead dog in the back windshield.
0: Yes. I remember seeing those because they were affixed to this. Remember those? You put them on the window, McKenzie?
1: Yeah, or the suction cup Garfield.
0: That's what I'm talking about. That's what I was thinking of. Thank you. We'll get another round in. We'll do one more. 913-408-7949. You're 18 again. You immediately spot these around town. What takes you back to 18? We want to know. Calls are

0: So the Psychedelic Furs, Adam Ant, Simple Minds, The Pumpkins, Soft Cell, Morrissey, all going to be on this Darker Waves tour, McKenzie, in Huntington Beach.
1: That's right. And your national keyword to text is STREET, STREET, to the number 95819.
0: Would love to get you in on that trip, man. It's got like $200 in spending cash. Mm-hmm. It's got tickets, airfare, hotel, three nights, all that good stuff.
1: Yeah, beautiful California.
0: National keyword is
1: STREET
0: to the number 95819, everybody. In other news, what is the most ridiculous box you're hanging on to, McKenzie?
1: I have a box.
0: Yeah.
1: That my father-in-law, first of all, everyone's going to say this.
0: Yeah.
1: It's a really good box.
0: All right.
1: It's the box that my father-in-law used to move to Yale Divinity School back in the day.
0: Not where I thought you were going to go with that.
1: It is collapsed. And it's made of this super high quality cardboard that I've never encountered before.
0: Okay.
1: And I wrap a Christmas gift in it every year.
0: Of course you do. Of course you do. Okay. Well, there's that. Now, what I was really kind of referring to, McKenzie, is what box you still holding on to, like from your cell phone or something stupid like that, that you just can't get rid of.
1: Oh, well, it's a good box.
0: I understand it's a good box. So I'm going through stuff the other day, cleaning out one of the closets. And I'm like, why am I holding on to three cell phone boxes that I'll never use again?
1: Right.
0: Why am I holding on to...
1: want to wrap a gift in it.
0: But I think I was keeping in case I need to package it back up or something. Oh. I'm like, I'm not going to do that. Why do we hold on to those boxes?
1: I don't know. It happens when you get a little older. You start, like, clinging to boxes, and you have a bag of bags, too, now, don't you?
0: Well, I do have a bag of bags.
1: Uh-huh.
0: I've had that
1: Didn't
0: for a
1: have
0: while.
1: That when you were 20.
0: No, but what else you do with them? You use them for all kinds of stuff. Dumbest reasons you kept a box, or which ones are you holding on to? Like, I used to keep all of my stereo equipment, and those boxes would just...
1: Those are huge!
0: And I wouldn't break them down, either.
1: Oh, my gosh.
0: I've kept TV boxes. I just threw those away. I'm like, why am I keeping TV boxes? I have no idea. I think that comes to moving so much.
1: Oh, that might be, yeah, because I never move.
0: But I still...
1: That's a totally different mindset.
0: In fact, I've got two TV boxes I need to throw out.
1: Listen,
0: I don't know why I'm keeping them. Dumbest reasons you're keeping boxes. We want to know.

0: most popular boxes that most of us keep. You're not alone if that's you. High-end TV boxes, just in case you move.
1: Yeah.
0: Watch boxes, shoe boxes.
1: Well, shoe boxes are great because you keep your shoes in.
0: Lego set boxes, printer boxes, appliance boxes like for air fryers, mixers, all that stuff. Wine crates, subscription boxes just because they look too nice to get rid of them. What other boxes can you just not bring yourself to throw away?
1: My attic is full of good boxes on text because 6 years ago I thought we'd move. My fall project is to get them recycled or give them to somebody who can actually use them.
0: You know what's going
1: to
0: happen? The second you move, the second you get rid of those, you're going to be able to move them.
1: Job offer!
0: You're like, oh, I got rid of all those boxes. I need it back. The boxes I wish I would have kept were for the plates.
1: Oh, okay.
0: Like, man, you just can't get those packed up right. Not without the

0: 62 days till Halloween.
1: Ah, yay!
0: We got that, Vincent Price. We got
2: excellent. I might even go so far as to say exquisite.
0: Love that. I'm glad that I was the one that told you that Vincent Price had his role as Egghead on Batman.
1: I knew he was Egghead.
0: Love that. The kids, you go to text.
1: All right, so keeping a box, you keep it because you might need to return it to the store. Yeah, but at some point...
0: Yeah, what's the...
1: At some point, you're not going to return it. And then, thank you, 3432, Apple boxes. I should travel with one all the time.
0: I think that those are the ones we keep the most.
1: That way I can stand on it.
0: They make the packaging look so good in those things.
1: Yeah.
0: What's 0263?
1: I ran across three different cell phone boxes the other day. I know I keep those, too.
0: Why do we keep them?
1: Well, because
0: Why?
1: They're really good for wrapping gifts.
0: See, I guess I don't wrap enough gifts. You must be doing a lot of wrapping.
1: Boy! You said wrapping. So I made a pun. That's... It's part of my job.

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1: R-E-S-P-E-C-T, find out what it means to me.
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4: Accident 35 northbound before 435, two right lanes closed. Accident 435 southbound past Johnson Drive, the left lane closed. And 35 southbound delays, exit closed to Southwest Trafficway. I'm Wendy with your Right Now Traffic.
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0: you like Treviso, Italy. They're looking for about 130 taste testers for the Tiramisu World Cup.
1: Hello, I'm interested.
0: Happens in October. You got to pass an online test to be a judge.
1: Okay.
0: 130 are going to be selected. Judges for Tiramisu.
1: I can taste Tiramisu.
2: I think we could pull that off.

0: want to go back to something, Mackenzie.
1: Okay.
0: You had sent me, you and I were talking about something a while back. You sent me a list of things. And one of the things on the list were unspoken rules that annoy the daylights out of you. Things that make you go nuts. Unspoken rules that just drive you nuts.
1: Okay.
0: Do you remember what prompted that?
1: Not off the top of my head.
0: You say getting on the elevator before people get off is one that drives you nuts.
1: Oh, my gosh. When people shove their way onto the elevator before people have had a chance to get out of the elevator. Yeah, that's a rule.
0: Okay.
1: People break it, and it makes me stabby.
0: Do you like it when you're in meetings and people start packing up before the meeting's over?
1: I'm probably the one packing up before the meeting's
0: over. Well, that's kind of my point, why I bring this up. If you borrow a car and don't bring it back with a full tank of gas, is that something that annoys you?
1: Ooh, you best bring it back with a full tank of gas and run it through the wash, too.
0: If you eat the last donut, do you announce it?
1: Yes. Or offer to share it.
0: Okay. What about unspoken rule on an airplane? Don't take both armrests.
1: No, and don't stand up until it's kind of your turn, unless you have a special reason for needing to.
0: All right. Don't FaceTime or use speakerphone in public.
1: Use your earbuds.
0: What are the unspoken rules that, when not applied, they just drive you out of your mind?
1: We have a contract in this society, by golly.
0: Fair. The one about the speakerphone in public, man, that one, I think that one takes the cake for me.
1: Absolutely crazy.
0: All right, the unspoken rule.

0: So, Mackenzie, there are rules in society that some are unspoken.
1: Right.
0: And when they're not applied, it can really kind of drive you crazy. Text line's going crazy. We'll come back to that. Let's go over here.
2: Return your shopping carts to the cart corral.
0: Oh, yeah. Big one.
3: All right. Unspoken rules. You're talking about talking on the phone in public, right?
0: Yes.
3: Guys that go into the bathroom and stand right beside you talking is not cool.
0: It's weird.
1: I'm not familiar with that, but yeah, I wouldn't love
0: it. It's not good. What's your name?
3: My name's Mike, and it's happening all the time, and I'm about to punch somebody out for it.
0: It's awkward.
3: I won't.
0: Thank you, buddy.
3: All right.
0: Text line, Mackenzie. These are the unspoken rules would not apply. Drive you crazy.
1: Yeah. Don't drive in the passing lane.
0: Yeah, we all agree
1: or go
0: on that.
1: Slow in that lane.
0: Indeed.
1: I had said I don't like when people stand up right away on the airplane unless they have a reason.
0: Oh, it is annoying.
1: So someone texted in, well, I have back pain. Yeah, that's a reason.
0: That's a reason.
1: And that's okay.
0: Uh-huh.
1: When someone pulls out in front of you like they're in a hurry and then drive 25 miles an hour into the speed limit.
0: That's Mackenzie sometimes.
1: What? Okay.
0: Well, you do that.
1: I've noticed that.
0: Couple times. Unspoken rules that would not apply. They drive you a little bit on the crazy side. 913-408-7949. That's our number. You can call. You can text. But, of course, we prefer you call.
1: Yeah, we like talking to you.
0: Let's do it.

0: Casey Amal. My name is Mike. There's McKenzie. These are the unspoken rules. When not applied, man, they drive you absolutely crazy. Garrett, go.
1: When you meet someone for the first time, you got to stand up to shake their hand. I can't stand it when they're sitting down and shake my hand.
0: Oh, good call.
2: A really good one.
0: That's fantastic, Garrett.
2: Yeah.
0: Hey, man, I appreciate you calling. Tell your friend thanks for having us on today.
2: Thanks, Garrett.
1: You guys have a good one.

0: that we all have in society. We abide by them, but when they get violated, man, it's annoying. Cheryl, hello.
1: Hey, when you go to hug somebody and they stay sitting down.
2: That too. And when someone, you go to shake someone's hand and they give you a dead fish instead of a firm. I like a firm handshake.
0: That happens more than I like to say.
2: And I think more women than men are guilty of it.
0: Wow.
1: Yeah. Well, that or when, you know, you go to shake somebody's hand and they just look at you like, or, you know, you're crazy. It's like, oh, okay.
0: I know. It's weird.
2: Yeah, it's weird.
0: Cheryl, I'm glad you checked in. Have a great day, okay?
1: All right, bye-bye.
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4: Slowpoke at Kansas side, that accident 35 northbound before 435, now over on the right shoulder, and delays in the downtown loop. Exit closed, southwest traffic way. Use an alternate route. I'm Wendy with your Right Now Traffic.
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0: Let's get one more round in here, Mackenzie.
1: Sure.
0: Shawnee's got us on this morning, by the way. Thank you.
1: Good morning, Shawnee.
0: Appreciate you. All right, so these are the things that in life, when they don't get applied, societal norms.
1: Right.
0: They just drive you nuts.
1: The rules we got to follow.
0: Yep. What are they? Hello, 94.9.
2: Hey, Mike, this is Jason.
0: Yeah, dude.
2: The one my pet peeve is when somebody asks you for help and you tell them, yeah, but then all of a sudden they want to act like you got to work with their schedule. Mm-hmm. To me, if they're asking for help, now you're on that person you ask schedule.
0: If I ever ask for myself, I'm like, I'll work around whatever you can do.
1: Mm-hmm. Of course.
0: Yeah, it's just the way it needs to be done.
1: That's how that works.
0: How about this on text? Okay. Uh-huh. 8601. And this can apply to moms or dads. These are dads at the gym who FaceTime their kids from the locker room.
1: Yeah, you shouldn't have your phone on at the locker room, full stop.
0: We're all just rushing through the workout, grabbing a quick shower before getting dressed and off to work. Why video call in the locker room?
1: Yeah, and then 6935, don't block intersections and parking lot entries.
0: What is that?
1: Okay, in my family, we call this Raj's first rule of driving.
0: Okay.
1: My dad is Raj.
0: Don't block the intersection.
1: Don't. Just because the light's green doesn't mean you go. If there's not space for you to go, don't.
0: Yeah, you don't have to.
1: And you won't get stuck in the intersection. Mm-hmm. And we've all done it.
0: Yeah. That's why I don't ride with you anymore. At all. Ever.
1: But you don't let me ride with you either, Mike. And no. That's not very fair.
0: We always drive separate.
1: But why?
0: There's a reason for that.

0: but don't blow your nose in the middle of the restaurant, please.
1: I'm going home.
0: Yeah, it makes me really mad, and I just want to leave immediately.
1: Yeah, you're not alone there. What's your name?
0: Ashley.
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2: Cool comfort for your Friday morning. Out the door temperatures in the 60s. We'll see a good deal of sunshine out there on Friday, making it to the mid 80s in the afternoon. Humidity will stay low for now. Low 90s back by Saturday. From KCTV 5 and First Warm 5 meteorologist Warren Sears.
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0: A little bit of everything going on. Some stuff we couldn't get to in entertainment earlier today.
1: Yeah, 90s icon Jaleel White's got a new gig.
2: Did I do that?
1: Yeah, he is hosting the Totally 90s House on HGTV.
0: Yeah?
1: A home renovation competition series that pits two teams of other 90s stars against each other.
0: That's funny.
1: To transform homes that are stuck in the 90s.
3: You each spent the decade of the 90s in everyone's living rooms. Now, you're about to completely transform someone else's.
1: So yeah, sensing a theme here.
0: Yeah, no joke.
1: All 90s all the time.
0: That's fantastic. Well, I mean, HGTV, they took, what, the 70s with Brady Bunch?
1: No, it's a smart idea. Not too expensive to produce. I bet it's fun.
0: Gotta be.

0: get caught up on here.
1: Yeah, I know. And my favorite napping show of all time is coming back.
0: What is this?
1: I get sleepy just hearing it.
0: Okay.
1: The Great British Baking Show. Back in the UK, it'll be on Netflix in the US at a later date, but
0: That's funny.
1: It's my favorite to sleep to.
0: You like sleeping? You
1: can just drift in and out. It's pleasant, and the tent is always there, and the colors, and...
0: But do you like cooking any desserts and stuff like
1: that? I'm not going to cook any of it. I just want to watch it and sleep.
0: Okay, lazy.
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0: you caught what Jeff sent us on text. We'll get to that in a second.
1: Because okay.
0: Just prepare yourself. So Huntington Beach, calls your name. Soft Cell, right there. Second Only Furs, Adam Ant, Simple Minds, all going to be at the Darker Waves Music Festival, Mackenzie.
1: We've got a national keyword for you. It's California. You text that. Don't text it to the request line.
0: What did you say the keyword was? California?
1: California.
0: Uh-huh.
1: To the number 95819.
0: $200 in spinning cash in there. Tickets to the show. 3-night hotel stay, airfare, all that good stuff. The Darker Waves Music Festival. National keyword one more time.
1: California.
0: To the number
1: 95819.
0: You got it? 95819. We're good, right? Mackenzie?
1: Yeah.
0: This text that I got from Jeff a little bit ago.
1: Okay.
0: This is one of those horrible. This is a horrible, you can only keep one. I'm going to open the phones now. 913-408-7949 is the number. You can only keep one here. And this is an impossible choice. Bacon or coffee?
1: Oh.
0: I know. It's breakfast time on a Friday. You can only keep one, Mackenzie Justice.
1: Bacon.
0: Really?
1: There are other caffeine delivery systems. There's no bacon delivery system, but bacon.
0: But you have come on and off of coffee, and now you're back on the wagon with coffee. You'd say you're out on it again?
1: First of all, it's one grande cup.
0: And that's more than you were drinking, and here's what happens. You start with one grande cup, and then it goes to two and three.
1: It's not going to die.
0: But it is.
1: I'm choosing bacon.
0: That's where it's going.
1: I'm choosing bacon.
0: 913-408-7949. You can only pick one. You can only keep one. Bacon or coffee. Are you with Mackenzie? With the bacon. Or are you going to go the other with coffee? 913-408-7949. You can only keep one. Jeff, this is impossible. FYI.

0: Sometimes the things that come in on text. Good grief. Jeff sent this in earlier. You can only keep one, Mike and McKenzie, bacon or coffee. And of course, we're like, well, we have to put that out.
1: It's bacon, and this is Cheryl from Belton. I'm your Cheryl caller in the morning.
0: I love it. Thank you. You're the best.
2: I'm picking coffee because bacon's not a real healthy choice.
3: Oh. Fair.
4: You had me at bacon.
0: Ah, I love
3: there we
0: it.
3: Go.
0: Bacon.
2: Just kill me.
0: 94.9, bacon or coffee? You can only keep one.
1: Coffee encrusted bacon. Is that an option?
0: Oh, geez.
3: No, I don't know how to count that.
0: That
3: it's
0: sounds
3: a problem.
0: Great, though. 94.9, KCMO, coffee or bacon? You can only keep one.
2: I'm with McKenzie. I'm keeping bacon.
1: Coffee.
0: Thank you.
3: Okay.
1: Bacon for sure.
0: Man, is that unanimous with bacon?
3: Not unanimous, but close enough.
0: Okay,
3: it really
0: that's
3: wins.
0: Fair enough.
3: Yeah.
0: What's your name?
1: Thank you. Karen.
0: Hi, Karen. Thanks for having us on. All right, so bacon, McKenzie,
3: bacon.
0: Is being kept.
3: For sure. What are you keeping?
0: Well, you lost. You did. You kind of, I think you
3: No,
0: lost.
3: I said bacon.
0: All right, you're only keeping one. You're keeping bacon.
3: Yeah. Everyone agreed with me, pretty much.
0: As much coffee as I drink, I got to keep coffee, McKenzie.
3: Okay. Well, more bacon for me, I say.
0: I can't agree with you.

0: What our friend Chancey on Tex McKenzie?
1: He said, more bacon for me.
2: Ah. Give me all the bacon and eggs you have. Do you understand?
3: Bacon! I love you.
4: You eat the bacon.
5: You know I can't. I'm allergic.
6: I work to bring home the bacon for this family. And all you can say is, we don't want bacon. We want actual money. Well, I don't have money. I spent it all on bacon.
7: As long as you're in my house, you'll do what I do and believe what I believe. So butter your bacon.
8: Dad!
0: Oh. There you go, everybody.
1: That's bacon.
0: I've got it right here next to me on a pot, on a little sizzler. That's the Blackstone for the studio. Works pretty good. McKenzie, let's go through text here. Jeff sent us a text earlier. He said, you can only keep one, hypothetically, bacon or coffee. Which one do you go
1: well,
0: with?
1: Well, John's keeping bacon. We've got another bacon. There's one for coffee.
0: All right.
1: Bacon all day, bacon, bacon. Here's another bacon. And then I've never actually liked bacon, so I'm voting for coffee. Okay.
0: All right, I got one there. All right, then. Well, that works.
1: But the bacon wins by a landslide.
3: Bacon!
0: Sounds like it. All right, thanks for all the votes there. That's how we do it on a Friday. TGIF. Boy, tonight it's on. One more, and it's go time. It's

0: CIM. It is Friday, Mackenzie Justice. Let's run through the weekend, man. We got a lot going on around town this weekend.
1: Rock Island Bridge is hosting the Moon Market. They've got makers, foodies, and fun. That's tonight.
0: American Jazz Museum, 18th and Vine, celebrates Charlie Parker tomorrow.
1: Wolf Fest at the Kansas City Wheels this weekend. Sporting plays Vancouver Saturday night at home.
0: Nice.
1: And the KC Current play in North Carolina also Saturday. That's 5:30 at home.
0: Ooh, a lot going on in sports. Chiefs and Seahawks, of course, tonight, 7 o'clock, Arrowhead. The parking lot's going to open at what, 2:30?
1: 2:30, gates at 5.
0: Yeah, all right. And the Royals in Cleveland going at it all weekend long, of course. I mean, we got everybody at it.
2: How about those Chiefs?
0: I'm liking it a lot. Boy, can you feel it? It's a Red Friday.
1: I'm ready.
0: Mackenzie, any famous last words you'd like to work into this radio station?
1: Make good choices.
0: Works for me.
3: Don't think. Just do.
0: Chip Gaines.
4: All right, baby girl.
0: All right. Oh, Homer standing by. You seen Groot anywhere? Groot, come on, man. We got to go, buddy.
5: I'm Groot.
0: Thank you. Step up to your microphone.
1: Yeah, Urkel. Please.
6: Can I do that?
0: There's a lot of people here.
1: I know.
0: Ron Swanson.
7: Give me all the bacon and eggs you have.
1: Yeah.
0: Bacon sounds
1: protein.
0: Good.
1: Protein.
0: Trav.
8: Clouds covering the sun. It's a beautiful day today.
9: Trav.
8: Hey, how are you? Nice to see you.
0: Let's go.
10: Oh, Luke. Come on, let's get out of here.
11: Oh, yeah.
0: Mackenzie?
1: Mm-hmm.
0: I'm getting a rare thing here.
1: What?
0: I don't think we've ever gotten clearance this late in the show.
1: Whoa, we don't have time to do that, do we?
12: Terry, this is Ghost Rider.
1: Okay, I guess we do.
13: Negative Ghost Rider, the pattern is full.
1: Huh.
14: No, ma'am, this is not a good idea.
12: Sorry, Goose.
0: It's Friday, we're going.
12: It's time to buzz the tower.
0: Run it. Kizzy and I hope you have the absolute most wonderful week in KC.
1: Yeah, get out there, enjoy it.
0: Roller coaster girl.
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0: I'm a Scorpio, too.
1: I don't know what that means.

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2: Friday afternoon temperatures in the mid-80s, lower humidity, really pleasant through the rest of the evening. Overnight lows into the upper 60s, but we're hot again Saturday afternoon. Lower 90s turn to mid-90s for Sunday. From KCTV 5, I'm First Warm 5 meteorologist Warren Sears.

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9: A Better Life with Dr. Sanjay Gupta.
10: Imagine a best friend who is always available, never judges you, and never asks for anything in return. Sounds pretty good, right? Well, that's essentially the promise of AI companions, and some people think they could help solve the loneliness epidemic. But many experts think these non-human companions could actually make things worse. And here's why. Real connection does require real vulnerability. The risk that the other person might disagree with you or see you differently. AI often removes that risk entirely. As one MIT professor put it, AI offers connection without vulnerability, which can feel good in the moment, no doubt, but it doesn't really nourish you. AI has plenty of good uses, but it is no substitute for a deep, enduring, complicated friendship. So text your friend, call your mom, make some plans this weekend. I'm Dr. Sanjay Gupta, helping you live a better life.
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2: Your Friday afternoon and evening stay rather pleasant, mid-80s, lower humidity, pretty quiet conditions. We'll dip into the upper 60s early Saturday morning before off to the races. The heat is back, low 90s Saturday afternoon. From KCTV 5, I'm First Warm 5 meteorologist Warren Sears.

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Chiefs playing, Seahawks in town tonight at Arrowhead. I don't know. It's still preseason. Patrick isn't even going to play till the opener, which is great, really. 94.9.

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12: It's about as tough a family problem as you can get. An adult child has cut off communication with a parent. Or the other way around. It's often represented as ungrateful kids, difficult parents, but the truth, experts say, is usually a lot more complicated and more common than you would think. Researchers estimate 1 in 5 people will become estranged from their father at some point. But here's what I find hopeful. Going no contact isn't always the end of the story. Sometimes it's more of a painful pause that gives both people time to heal, reflect, and grow. The common thread among those who found their way back, they stopped pointing fingers and looked inward instead. If you are estranged from someone you love, first of all, I am sorry. Take care of yourself. Stay open. Don't lose hope. But also, don't waste time either. Life is short. I'm Dr. Sanjay Gupta, helping you live a better life.
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3: Friday afternoon temperatures in the mid-80s, lower humidity, really pleasant through the rest of the evening. Overnight lows into the upper 60s, but we're hot again Saturday afternoon. Lower 90s turn to mid-90s for Sunday. From KCTV 5, I'm First Warm 5 meteorologist Warren Sears.

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2: Your Friday afternoon and evening stay rather pleasant, mid-80s, lower humidity, pretty quiet conditions. We'll dip into the upper 60s early Saturday morning before off to the races. The heat is back, low 90s Saturday afternoon. From KCTV 5, I'm First Warm 5 meteorologist Warren Sears.

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Dave Fogle, all done for the week. That's right, Steve-O's on the way in next to kick off the awesome 80s weekend. Have a great one. Go Chiefs tonight at Arrowhead. I'll talk to you again Monday morning on 94.9 KCMO.

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It's 94.9 KCMO. I'm Steve-O on the radio. 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

Friday afternoon temperatures in the mid-80s. Lower humidity, really pleasant through the rest of the evening. Overnight lows into the upper 60s, but we're hot again Saturday afternoon. Lower 90s turn to mid-90s for Sunday. From KCTV 5, I'm First Warm 5 meteorologist Warren Sears.

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3: Your Friday afternoon and evening stay rather pleasant, mid-80s, lower humidity, pretty quiet conditions. We'll dip into the upper 60s early Saturday morning before off to the races. The heat is back, low 90s Saturday afternoon. From KCTV 5, I'm First Warm 5 meteorologist Warren Sears.
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is 81 years old, had to cancel his show this month at the new Morton Amphitheater due to a what they're calling a routine coronary stent procedure. He says he hopes to reschedule that sometime in the future, but in the meantime, you can get a refund for that ticket if you had one.

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Here's a fun fact. Up until about 1960, you could walk into a store called a dime store or a five and dime, which would have things available for 5 to 10 cents. Of course, nowadays we see dollar stores, but good luck finding anything for a dollar.

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1: There's a stalled vehicle here on 49 southbound at Blue Ridge Boulevard on the right shoulder. Looks like you're also going to be seeing a stalled vehicle on 435 westbound, US 69 northbound on the right shoulder. I'm Sage with your Right Now Traffic.
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3: Let's get you ready for our next heat wave of the summer. It starts Saturday and it goes well into next week. Let's focus on the weekend. Mostly sunny to partly cloudy. UV index is going to be high. Burn time about 17 minutes, so be careful there. I'm First Warn 5 meteorologist Mike Nico.
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0: Right Now Traffic from the Certified Transmission Traffic Desk.
1: There's a two-vehicle crash here on 35 northbound before West Penway Street that has the right lane closed. Be prepared to slow down. And a stalled vehicle on 435 southbound past I-70 on the right shoulder. I'm Sage with your Right Now Traffic.
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At this very moment, The Big Drive Home is streaming on various Google and Alexa devices throughout our listening area and beyond. Yeah, that reaches even further than the radio, this thing called the internet. Anyway, big thanks to those of you who are listening in Richmond right now. We love you, Richmond.

0: Right Now Traffic from the Certified Transmission Traffic Desk.
1: There's a stalled vehicle on 35 southbound past Shawnee Mission Parkway. That's on the right shoulder. Looks like you're also going to be seeing some congestion here on 435 southbound from Front Street backed up to 48th. I'm Sage with your Right Now Traffic.
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this evening. Clear and comfortable with temperatures dropping into the middle 70s. Now the heat returns this weekend with highs in the lower to middle 90s. Good news, the feels like temperature will be around 95 to 100, and there will be a breeze that will temper it just a little bit. I'm First Warm 5 meteorologist Mike Nico.

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Text the national keyword ticket, T-I-C-K-E-T, to the number 95819. 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
3: There's a stalled vehicle on 35 southbound past Shawnee Mission Parkway. That's on the right shoulder. Looks like you're also going to be seeing some congestion here on 435 southbound from Front Street backed up to 48th. I'm Sage with your Right Now Traffic.
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4: There's congestion on 435 eastbound from Holmes back to the state line. It looks like you're also going to be seeing congestion on I-70 eastbound from 31st Street backed up to 18th. I'm Sage with your Right Now traffic.
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5: Let's get you ready for our next heat wave of the summer. It starts Saturday and it goes well into next week. Let's focus on the weekend. Mostly sunny to partly cloudy. UV index is going to be high. Burn time about 17 minutes, so be careful there. I'm First Warm 5 meteorologist Mike Nico.

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